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2: 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Roger, Major. This is Modern Talking Spaceship 1998. We need authorization to land. Major. Landing coordination. We are now 10 seconds from countdown. 10, 9, 7, 6, 5, 4, 3, 2, 1. Engage for blast off.
3: A chance of rain, partly cloudy skies, but we're gonna see if we can make the sun shine anyway. Right here on the station that pays. If you want the hits, the whole hits, and nothing but the hits. On your FM dial, keep it right here, baby. Modern Talking. Cherry, lady.

7 Station. 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Modern Talk is in the house. Modern Talk is in the house. 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

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Now

0: 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Dad, this is the best part!
1: Turn it off!
0: No!
1: It's too late. Turn it off!
0: Dad, this is the best part! Come on!
1: No, turn it off now!
0: No, this is the... I want to listen to it, okay?
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